Yeah.

I'ma handle that. You ain't keep it P? 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Stand on that. All these designer clothes, I look like a damn booster. 160, stay true. Phone chirping in the morning, baby, we roosters.

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0: What's up, baby? 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It's the People's Champ Power Wild. I'm posted on the corner, man. Inside the mix with DJ Misses. Let's go.
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16: 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I couldn't keep up with you. You kept going outside.
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16: 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We going to Lolly's.
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3: 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Texas Tech quarterback Brennan Soresby is literally winning at everything. Well, almost.
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2: Period. What's going on, everybody? My name is Sheila. You could just call me Queen. I'm in here representing for the Delta Sigma Theta Incorporated Ladies, Delta Kappa Chapter, to be exact. Ooh! And I'm here kicking it with my boy Incognito. And we posted on the corner.
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4: 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My name's Kamaria, and I want to shout out my sister's HBCU homecoming tour page. She is making it big. 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And her name is Indira Gooding. And she goes to HBCUs come fall, and she tours and shows everybody what it's like to really go to an HBCU, the unity, all the positivity. Really, I can't even explain it as much as if you thought you'd know. So just go ahead and check it out. It's really something big, and she's making it happen. Samuel Jackson actually just followed her page. He only follows like 1,000 people, okay? Please go check out her page. Shout her out. She's really trying to make it happen. We both are HBCU alum, and that's what I'm going to do, okay?
3: No more messages.
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0: Incognito. Incognito. Okay. The biggest show in the city.
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9: 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You kept going outside.
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9: 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We going to Lolly's.
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19: A Better Life with Dr. Sanjay Gupta.
20: Breast cancer is the most common cancer among women in the world. And according to a new study out of the University of Washington School of Medicine, an estimated 3.5 million cases a year are expected by 2050. Now, the good news is we've gotten so much better at screening, earlier detection, and cutting-edge treatments in many countries, including here in the United States. But even here in America, black women have a death rate from breast cancer that is 40% higher than white women, a disparity that exists despite our world-class treatment infrastructure. So what can you do to lower your risk? 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Exercise is really important. Cut back on drinking, quit smoking. And remember this, you should start getting mammograms. At what age? 40. That's when you should start. I'm Dr. Sanjay Gupta, helping you live a better life.
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0: This is such a crazy feeling, though. I don't want to get too attached, but I feel like I already am. 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
1: Groski, you know what I'm saying? You got Wham, you got Billy in this, you know what I'm saying?
3: 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While they watching us win, another anthem upon the
1: biggest you can get, you dig what I'm saying?
3: God.

0: Do a little Marvin Gaye mix, Envy. Do a little Marvin Gaye. Because what's going on? You know, we got Inner City Blues. Mm-hmm. We have a lot of other things, too.
1: All right.
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7: We've talked a lot about measles over the past year, but mumps has largely flown under the radar, even though it's been making a bit of a comeback as well. That's because fewer people are getting the MMR vaccine, which stands for measles, mumps, and rubella. The vaccine's been around for decades. It is effective. It is safe. What makes mumps outbreaks difficult to contain is that symptoms usually don't appear for 2 to 3 weeks after someone's been exposed. And that can make it hard to pin down where that exposure took place. And someone who is infected can transmit the virus to someone else before they are symptomatic. If you get sick, which could manifest like a run-of-the-mill respiratory virus or the telltale swelling of your cheeks and jaw, all you can really do at that point is to treat the symptoms and also isolate yourself so you don't infect anyone else. I'm Dr. Sanjay Gupta, helping you live a better life.
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2: But a new report says it now costs more than $300,000 to raise a child up to 18.
3: Up 30%, actually, nearly 30% over the past 3 years. 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
2: I know babies are expensive. 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

with rear view mirrors, they dip as quick as they can. 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
1: Yes.
2: So is Luther Vandross.
0: And Sade. Like, drop one of Clue's bombs for that. Like, Wu-Tang Clan.
3: That's crazy, yeah.
0: Think about when we first saw Wu-Tang Clan in the 1900s. Protect your neck.
3: Wait.
0: Yeah,
3: you're right.
0: And now
3: he's
0: in the Rock and Roll Hall of Fame.
3: Come on, man.
2: I saw Raekwon posted in response to this, too. He said, history books will know this club. This my Grammy. What we talking about? Right. Shout out to all the mothers who birthed these men. They won tonight.
0: That's right.
3: Can you name all the... Nah, no, you can't name them.
2: Okay. What?
3: Name the Wu-Tang members.
2: Raekwon.
3: Oh, my goodness.
2: RZA, GZA, Method Man, Redman.
3: Redman is not even.
0: See, you be doing this on purpose.
3: I'm sorry.
0: Why do you even do that to her?
3: I'm sorry.
0: Continue.
2: No,
0: Redman.
3: Yo, shut up.
0: Yeah, really, shut up, for real. I'll jump aside.
2: All right, no, okay.
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16: Have you ever noticed that you mostly breathe through one nostril at a time? Even when you're not sick, even when your allergies aren't bothering you. The body actually switches the dominant nostril as frequently as every 2 hours while we're awake. That's according to Adam Taylor, an anatomy professor at Lancaster University in the UK. This alternating cycle is automatic. It's regulated subconsciously by the hypothalamus in the brain, he said. Your body does this to give each nostril a chance to rest and repair so they don't get too dried out, which could make it easier for pathogens and inflammation to cause damage. Now, Taylor also said studies suggest the left nostril may be more dominant, and when the right nostril is dominant, the body is in a more alert or even stressed state. Who knew? Pretty fascinating stuff. I'm Dr. Sanjay Gupta, helping you live a better life.
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1: You ain't
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2: 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Right there.
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2: Where you going?

Let's get the party started. See you at the bar, you was hardly talking. That's when I knew that your heart was scarring. Friends to lovers need a part to star in. Like, wait, babe, let me ask your pardon. This ain't Gucci, this is Prada, darling. If you want something, you can ask.

Myrtle Beach, Lawrence, Georgetown, Atlantic Beach, Pauley's Island, Andrews, North Myrtle Beach, Merle's Inlet, and Socastee. We're doing it for you. It's the world's most dangerous morning show, The Breakfast Club, in the morning, only on 98.5 KISS FM.

0: God, we trust like this. 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
1: Where you at?
0: At the house with it, watching Sinners.
1: Who you with?
0: On the couch with my favorite sinner. 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
11: We've talked a lot about measles over the past year, but mumps has largely flown under the radar, even though it's been making a bit of a comeback as well. That's because fewer people are getting the MMR vaccine, which stands for measles, mumps, and rubella. The vaccine's been around for decades. It is effective. It is safe. What makes mumps outbreaks difficult to contain is that symptoms usually don't appear for 2 to 3 weeks after someone's been exposed. And that can make it hard to pin down where that exposure took place. And someone who is infected can transmit the virus to someone else before they are symptomatic. If you get sick, which could manifest like a run-of-the-mill respiratory virus or the telltale swelling of your cheeks and jaw, all you can really do at that point is to treat the symptoms and also isolate yourself so you don't infect anyone else. I'm Dr. Sanjay Gupta, helping you live a better life.
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2: Yeah, I kind of put the cup down for a minute, but honestly, it ain't nobody's business what's in my cup, what's in your cup, what's in their cup. 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
2: Grosky. 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
3: 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Another anthem on the
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0: Do a little Marvin Gaye mix, Envy. 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Little Marvin. 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All you know, we got Inner City Blues. Mm-hmm. We have a lot of other things, too.
1: All right.
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3: 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She got so mad. I'm like, you

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3: Up 30%, actually, nearly 30% over the past 3 years. 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
2: I know babies are expensive. I might still hold off on them babies. I'm not gonna lie.
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13: If you are struggling with substance abuse, alcohol, pills, whatever it may be, first of all, it's nothing to be ashamed of. We know addiction is a brain disease, and we also know getting into recovery can be tough. Also, in case this helps, I want to tell you about a new study out of Harvard School of Public Health, which found that spiritual belief, the idea of a steady religious practice, had a protective effect from addiction. Experts we talked to told us there were probably a few reasons why this might be the case. Number one, excessive drug and alcohol use would not be the norm in a religious community, and people want to fit in. Two, a belief in a higher power provides people with hope and solace, great foils for addiction. And three, and I think there's some merit to this, regular attendance in a faith community also provides connection. Just like in AA, camaraderie and social support is often what you need. I'm Dr. Sanjay Gupta, helping you live a better life.
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3: I used to think about immature things. 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Are you gonna call me like you said you would? Is this really your real phone number?

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1: Of the day, ooh-hoo. 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
1: Turn me up a little bit.

0: They weren't deafening. Yeah. You know what I mean? Like when the Spurs got booed, you could tell they got booed, booed. Yeah. You know what I mean?
1: They booed.
0: Yeah. It was a splatter of boos.
2: Yeah, nah, they booed him.
0: It wasn't deafening, though.
3: Who was that singing, though?
0: I forgot the brother's name.
3: Damn, he sound good. He sound good.
1: He sound really good. Mm-hmm. Okay, so fans were frustrated long before that tip-off ever, you know, started. Because like you guys were saying, you know, he triggered major security changes around the garden. Streets were shut down. Fans were told to arrive hours early. Watch parties outside Madison Square Garden, they were canceled. And even some players complained about the extra lockdown measures. But Trump, he's brushing all that off this morning. He was asked about the crowd's reaction, and this is what he had to say.
4: I thought it was great. I mean, I thought it was amazing, actually. Even when they had the camera on me, I thought it was very good, yeah. It was certainly amazing. I think mostly cheers. It was loud and it was very enthusiastic.
0: Listen, man, he makes up stuff. Donald Trump made history last night because he was the first president that inconvenienced people for no damn reason. Okay, he was the first president that just completely stole the joy from his hometown city. There is no energy like New York Knicks energy.
2: Those bars,
0: in New York
2: those
0: city.
2: Restaurants wow. around the garden needed that. Like mm-hmm. the fact that we made the finals, and this was—I'm sure they were banking on a lot of their stuff that they've been doing, and the fact that they canceled last minute like that. Was foul.
0: The energy that you felt, that you feel in New York when the Knicks went in, I've never felt it. I've been here through the Yankees, through Giants. I've never seen the Knicks. It's completely different.
2: Knicks will never be winning.
0: And Donald Trump just stole that yesterday.
2: He
0: stole that joy yesterday.
1: Well, social media, they're also talking about another moment from the game. It's video that appears to show Trump sleeping or his eyes closed. So critics, they're accusing the 79-year-old president of falling asleep during the finals. So supporters, they insist, though, he's just taking a very long blink, that he is not asleep. but it looks, and I don't know, I think you mentioned it earlier, Charlamagne, that you saw some of the video of that. Does he look asleep to you?
2: He took a nap.
0: I thought he was asleep.
2: He took a nap. He took a little nap.
1: I think he definitely took a nap.
0: And I don't know how.
3: I was
0: great game.
3: I know it was, and it was probably loud as hell the whole time. How you fall asleep through something
2: he's
3: like
2: 80
3: that?
2: Years old. It's 11 o'clock at night. Crazy. He had to rest his eyes.
0: Shoot, Michael Bloomberg, 84, and Josh Hart fell on his lap, and he was up wide awake. So I don't want to hear that as an excuse. Robert Kraft was there, wide awake. Okay, I don't want to hear that.
1: And meanwhile, Americans, they are bracing for even higher gas prices as the war with Iran continues. Yeah, it's starting to show up in President Trump's poll numbers. So a new Reuters Ipsos poll shows that Trump's approval rating, it sits at about 35%. That's near the lowest point of his political career. So the biggest issue is the cost of living. Nearly 60% of Americans surveyed say they expect gas prices to get worse over the next year as the conflict in the Middle East continues to drive oil supply and inflation up. So only 22% approve of how he is handling everyday costs like groceries, rent, and gas. And with the war in Iran, we now have hit the 100th day. That was yesterday. There's still no real end in sight. Now, Trump said the military strikes were necessary, but only a quarter of Americans surveyed believe the benefits have outweighed the cost.
0: Trump hates us. Okay. I don't care if you're a Democrat, Republican, independent. I don't care if you're black, white, Puerto Rican, rich or poor. Donald Trump hates us.
3: Jesus.
0: Okay, he's waking up this morning thinking, what can I do to make everybody's life miserable since they booed me at that goddamn game yesterday?
2: I'm going to game four. That's he probably going to say. I'm going to game four.
3: He don't even know he was booed. Man, I feel like he don't even know if he was booed.
2: Oh, no, I'm sure he
3: felt like
2: he was
3: celebrating.
0: You might be right.
3: Yeah, you couldn't tell the difference.
1: He might not know.
3: Yeah. Like you said, it wasn't deafening. You heard the boos for the Spurs, but like it kind of sounded like everybody was at a rave when, you know.
0: A little mixed with Trump.
2: They got that camera off him fast, though. They got that camera off him fast.
1: Yeah. All right, y'all. Well, coming up at 7, the fate of Carmelo Anthony could soon be in the hands of a Texas jury. We'll tell you where the case stands as closing arguments begin today.
3: And this is not the basketball player.
2: No.
3: This is not the basketball player.
2: Correct. Okay. Everybody else, not get it off your chest. 800-585-1051. If you need to vent, phone lines are wide open. It's The Breakfast Club. Good morning.
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15: There are delays in place already on 501 going south. A little sluggish in toward Conway at 701. Then again, out of Red Hill, that's pretty heavy near 544 toward Singleton Ridge Road. And there's some building volume right around Carolina Forest Boulevard after that. We're Dixon, right now traffic.
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17: Good morning. This is a News 13 Network weather update. I'm meteorologist Hannah Rahner. Temperatures are going to be starting in the mid-70s, partly cloudy skies this morning, and temperatures are going to be very close to normal. Lower 80s for today. That makes today the coolest day of the week. Mid-70s tonight and mid-80s tomorrow. 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
19: Girl, I ended up calling my mother and my ex because that bartender had me feeling good. 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I couldn't keep up with you. You kept going outside.
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19: 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We going to Lolly's.
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29: Breast cancer is the most common cancer among women in the world. And according to a new study out of the University of Washington School of Medicine, an estimated 3.5 million cases a year are expected by 2050. Now, the good news is we've gotten so much better at screening, earlier detection, and cutting-edge treatments in many countries, including here in the United States. 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
2: Hello, who's this?
3: Yeah, my name's Chris.
2: Chris, what's up? Where you calling from?
4: Good morning.
3: I'm calling from Georgia, but I'm a natural Brooklynite.
2: Okay, talk to us, Chris.
3: Yeah, last night game, I didn't like the officiated, man. Them refs was on some next thing, yo.
5: Yeah, but the refs been sucking all season.
2: Yeah,
5: sucking all series.
2: Yeah, they've been dead. The last game, it was bad. It's been pretty bad.
5: Was Tony Brothers officiating last night? I couldn't tell.
3: Nah.
2: I don't know
5: who the hell I'm talking about. Tony Brothers is a mother effer boy. Tony Brothers, he be calling some BS.
2: Nah, I don't think he was officiating last night.
3: Nah, he wasn't officiating.
2: All right, brother. Thank you.
3: All right.
5: When Wimby mushed Jalen Brunson in the back of the head, boy, and knocked him to the ground.
2: Threw him on the floor and started laughing. Like, they ain't going to call it on me. Like, he knew they wasn't going to call it.
5: I didn't like that. As a short person, I didn't like that. You know what I'm saying?
2: Well, he's not short. He's 6'2", I think he is. But
5: well, he's short compared to Wimby.
2: Everybody's right, short compared to Wimby.
6: Yes, he is. Everybody.
2: Hello, who's this? Yeah. What's your name, Mommy?
7: This is Auntie Kim from downtown.
5: Auntie Kim, 843, what's happening?
7: Man, Auntie Kim busting through the doors late as the Golden Gate. Oh, my God, man.
5: You was up watching the game?
7: Oh, man, watching the game. And West Ashley from downtown, I did it in like 6 minutes, man.
5: Damn.
2: Slow your ass down, Auntie Kim.
7: Man, I had to get here.
5: Well, I'm glad you made it.
7: Yeah. I am too, but listen, everything Donald Trump touches dies.
2: Mm. Damn. Mm.
7: That's including your joy.
2: Mm. Damn.
7: And there's a book that's called exactly that. Everything he touched dies.
2: Mm.
7: If you thought your joy was gone, it was gone last night when he showed up.
5: I'm telling you.
2: Wow.
7: That's right. He's like the peppermint patty of misery.
2: Yeah. Thank you, Auntie Kim.
5: I'm looking at the book now.
7: You already know what was going to happen when he showed up.
5: Man, I'm telling you, man.
7: Like, they're going to redeem themselves. And like Charlamagne, I'm going to go. You know I'm late. But what you said was right. I mean, these everyday working, sanitation, essential workers, they should have had their buildings filled. He show up and the tickets go 10,000 fold. Everything this man touched. Die.
2: Well, the ticket prices were crazy regardless.
5: Yeah,
2: we were just talking about the bars that's around Madison Square Garden and the watch parties and the local restaurants.
7: They
2: shut all that down last night.
4: They could have made so much
7: money.
4: That's
7: their game. You know, they might get in the stadium, but I'm talking about for us, our game was at the bars, the corner bars.
2: Yep.
7: None of that.
5: Donald Trump hates us.
7: Because he is a selfish piece of.
2: Okay. All right, Mama.
4: Dookie.
2: Donald, we got you.
5: Thank you, Auntie Kim.
7: I love y'all.
2: We love you more. Back.
5: Donald Trump hates us, man. He does not care about working class people in any way, shape, or form. By the way, he told y'all this. It's not like he hasn't said it. I don't care. He said, I don't care about the financial problems of the American people. Like, he doesn't care. In this book she's talking about is Everything Trump Touches Dies, A Republican Strategist Gets Real About the Worst President Ever by Rick Wilson.
2: Mm. Get it off your chest. 800-585-1051. If you need to vent, hit us up now. It's The Breakfast Club. Good morning.
0: The Breakfast Club.
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4: If you're caught up in this heavy backup on 501 going south out of Red Hill, there's some late clearing roadwork after University Boulevard. This is causing bumper-to-bumper traffic from 544 trying to get past it. Otherwise, 501 looks good.
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1: I'ma take you back, back at it. Yeah. Let's get back to the world's most dangerous morning show.
2: That's what's up.
1: It's the Breakfast Club.
2: Yeah.
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0: I ain't gonna be here all morning listening to slow songs, okay?
1: What you mean?
0: Something gotta change, all right?
1: That's
0: come on now. Let's come up with a plan for next hour now. All right? Last week we was playing all the Miami bass and Georgia bass, something now.
2: Because we changed the music.
0: Well, do something. I can't do it.
1: Mm.
0: Okay?
2: All right. Well, morning, everybody. We are the Breakfast Club. Let's get to the latest with Lauren.
3: What you want
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11: Talk to me.
12: The Talib Kweli was at the Roots picnic.
0: Oh,
12: you weren't
0: the
12: there for
0: picnic.
12: That. Yes,
0: okay,
12: and he
0: okay.
12: was talking about
0: I
12: gotta
0: hear
12: the
0: that
12: Talib Kweli.
0: Yeah.
12: Mm-hmm. All right, I'll send it to you. I have the full link. All right, it's actually on the latest Obama Rosa podcast.
2: Stay focused.
12: All right, so last night the Knicks and the Spurs faced off in Game 3 here in New York. The Knicks lost by 4 points. Envy, I'm sorry.
2: Happens.
0: It's okay. Yeah. The Knicks and six.
12: I was
2: five,
12: rooting for them for you.
2: Nah,
12: even though
2: five.
12: I think my man was going for
0: the Knicks.
12: They're
0: going to lose game. I told y'all they was going to lose game 3. They're going to lose game 5. They're going to win in 6 at the Garden.
2: No,
0: okay.
2: We're closing this out game 5.
0: No.
2: That's it.
0: No, you're not.
2: No, we're not coming back to the Garden after this game.
0: You should want to come back to the Garden.
2: No, I'm not playing these games. I just want to win. Like,
13: yeah,
2: no, it's been
13: like,
2: too long.
13: I ain't got time for all that.
2: Nah, win. Let's win.
0: New York needs to need the pandemonium.
2: No, we don't. We just need to win.
12: Well, a lot of people last night were having a conversation about whether Donald Trump was responsible or not for the loss. Before the game actually started, Stephen A. Smith was one of the people having the convo. Let's take a listen to Stephen A. Smith.
14: If it

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1: Spread it, that, you know what I'm saying? 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
0: That thing to your throat gets sore. 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
1: Me like
0: that, to your leg, you can't stand. High freak with the word in the hand.

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1: DJ Envy,
0: let me see you do it. 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
1: 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This is where I'm from.
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11: Good morning. This is a News 13 Network weather update. I'm meteorologist Hannah Rahner. Temperatures are going to be starting in the mid-70s, partly cloudy skies this morning, and temperatures are going to be very close to normal. Lower 80s for today. That makes today the coolest day of the week. Mid-70s tonight and mid-80s tomorrow. 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
20: 20 years ago, the average attention span was about 2.5 minutes. Today, it's just 47 seconds. Pretty disconcerting. That's according to new research out of UC Irvine. But really, this isn't our fault, at least not entirely. We can blame technology and the world around us. Attention, it turns out, is not an unlimited resource. You only have so much of it to give. Start paying more attention to what times of the day you seem to be at your mental peak. try to knock out the more complicated stuff during that time. It's also important to take breaks every so often so you can more easily lock in when you're trying to concentrate. One expert said, even trying to visualize where you want to end your day with everything all wrapped up or with tons left to do, that can act as a real motivator. I'm Dr. Sanjay Gupta, helping you live a better life.
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12: Good morning. This is a News 13 Network weather update. I'm meteorologist Hannah Rahner. Temperatures are going to be starting in the mid-70s, partly cloudy skies this morning, and temperatures are going to be very close to normal. Lower 80s for today. That makes today the coolest day of the week. Mid-70s tonight and mid-80s tomorrow. 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
20: How often do you stop to wonder whether you should share something that's revealing, maybe even embarrassing, with a partner, a friend, or even your boss? In her new book called Revealing, The Underrated Power of Oversharing, behavioral scientist Leslie John says doing just that can help you deepen relationships that are vital to your life. We need people to trust us in order to get things like love, friendship, and career success. That's what she told us. When you make yourself vulnerable by revealing something sensitive, it does make other people trust you. In turn, when you ask someone to reveal something about themselves, showing that interest will generally lead someone to like you more. Why? Because people like to be asked about themselves, she says. It also signals that they are discriminating and choosy, but in a good way. I'm Dr. Sanjay Gupta. helping you live a better life.
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0: On the couch with my favorite sinner. I was about to, but you convinced us. Should I decorate her walls or log off to Pinterest? Never too late to meditate on emotional attachments. Even if I

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0: Okay, so is that the message Lotto has for Cardi B, get out of my face? Maybe. Hooking up with Gorilla. What up? What's good? Oh, it's Big P in the Midday Party, baby. Turning up on this Election Day Tuesday. Polls will be open until 7 o'clock tonight. Do the right thing, people. Okay? Just do the right thing. Hey, we got a big show lined up for you today. Lots to get to. Lots to talk about. First of all, did you see that game last night? The Spurs just made this thing a little interesting. Went into New York and took game three. Now, will they take another in New York? I don't think so. That's just me. But the game is now interesting, this NBA Finals. And, yeah, I've been pulling for the Knicks all along. But I don't know. The Spurs is a team that bounces back. We're going to see. It's going to be interesting. But let's go. We got a big show lined up for you today. Lots to get to. Lots to talk about. Three things you need to know right now. Water cooler chatter on the way. DJ Tony Neal with that midday mix at noon. Got the scoop coming up. Big P's crazy story of the day. And we're giving you chance after chance to text to qualify to win this Doja Cat flyaway. All that and more headed your way. It's the midday party, baby.
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4: Good morning. This is a News 13 Network weather update. I'm meteorologist Hannah Rahner. Temperatures are going to be starting in the mid-70s, partly cloudy skies this morning, and temperatures are going to be very close to normal. Lower 80s for today. That makes today the coolest day of the week. Mid-70s tonight and mid-80s tomorrow. 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
5: 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I still can taste those lamb chops from last night.
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5: 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We going to Lolly's.
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20: 20 years ago, the average attention span was about 2.5 minutes. Today, it's just 47 seconds. Pretty disconcerting. That's according to new research out of UC Irvine. But really, this isn't our fault, at least not entirely. We can blame technology and the world around us. Attention, it turns out, is not an unlimited resource. You only have so much of it to give. start paying more attention to what times of the day you seem to be at your mental peak. Try to knock out the more complicated stuff during that time. It's also important to take breaks every so often so you can more easily lock in when you're trying to concentrate. One expert said, even trying to visualize where you want to end your day with everything all wrapped up or with tons left to do, that can act as a real motivator. I'm Dr. Sanjay Gupta, helping you live a better life.
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2: What's up, though? 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You got a man. What they got to do with me? Come outside right quick.
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0: 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Coy the Ray, better than yours. Big P of the Midday Party, baby. We doing big things, getting you through your workday, turning up on this Tuesday, Election Day Tuesday. Don't you dare forget to vote today. Now, if you early voted, shout out to you. You got the job done, okay? But if you didn't, oh, you got until 7 o'clock tonight to cast your vote. That's right. Okay, make big things happen. Okay? All right, stick around. Coming up next hour, got a chance for you to text to qualify to win this fly away. This time around is Doja Cat in the city of your choice. I got your national keyword. Hold on for that. Three things you need to know right now, though. You ready? Let's go. Ticket prices for the NBA Finals game last night were slashed in half to $4,711. You do the math. Okay. Apple is adding Apple Intelligence across its default apps. Okay. And the great Steven Spielberg has a new movie coming out titled Disclosure Day. It's an alien flick. And he says aliens, quote, have been here and they are here. Okay. That's what he said. That's a little creepy. But you know what? I believe that. That's just me, though. That's just me. And now you know. Shouts out to you if you're celebrating a birthday today. Get your name on the birthday roll call. Holla on the gram, Facebook, at Big P on the radio.
1: Yes.
2: Wu-Tang Clan is in the That's Rock and Roll Hall of Fame.
1: Yes.
3: Luther Vandross.
2: And Sade. Like, drop one of Clue's bombs for that. Like, Wu-Tang Clan.
4: That's crazy, yeah.
2: Think about when we first saw Wu-Tang Clan in the 1900s. Protect your neck.
3: Wait.
2: Yeah,
4: you're
2: right. And now
4: he's in the Wu-Tang
2: Clan. Come on, man.
1: I saw Raekwon posted in response to this, too. He said, history books will know this club. This my yes. Grammy. What we talking about? Right. Shout out to all the mothers who birthed these men. They won tonight.
2: That's right.
4: Can you name all the... Nah, no, you can't name them.
1: What?
4: Name the Wu-Tang members.
1: Raekwon.
4: Oh, my goodness.
1: RZA, GZA, Method Man, Redman.
2: Redman is not even. You be doing this on purpose.
4: I'm sorry.
2: Why do you even do that to her?
4: I'm sorry. Continue.
1: No, Redman.
4: Yo, shut up.
2: Yeah, really, shut up, for real. I'll just aside.
1: All right. No. Okay.
2: Respectfully.
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14: Breast cancer is the most common cancer among women in the world. And according to a new study out of the University of Washington School of Medicine, an estimated 3.5 million cases a year are expected by 2050. Now, the good news is we've gotten so much better at screening, earlier detection, and cutting-edge treatments in many countries, including here in the United States. But even here in America, black women have a death rate from breast cancer that is 40% higher than white women, a disparity that exists despite our world-class treatment infrastructure. So what can you do to lower your risk? Eat less red meat? Try your best to manage your blood sugar and your weight? Exercise is really important. Cut back on drinking, quit smoking. And remember this, you should start getting mammograms. At what age? 40. That's when you should start. I'm Dr. Sanjay Gupta, helping you live a better life.

0: 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Please just rewind. 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
1: 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It's the world's most dangerous morning show, The Breakfast Club, in the morning, only on 98.5 KISS FM.

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Johnny Venus, I want you back. 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
1: Dave and Tim's hooking up. Radiance. Big P at the midday party, baby. We're doing big things. We turning up on this Tuesday. How you feeling, Grand Strand? How's that work day coming along? Everything is everything? All right, I'm just here to make sure. Okay? My job is to get you through your work day. And I'm on my job today, making big things happen. Trying to get you on a flyaway to see Doja Cat. Yeah, that's right. In the city of your choice, you and a friend. We're not going to leave you hanging. Okay, you get to take somebody along. We got your flights, your hotel. Of course, we got your tickets, VIP lounge access, all that. Text your national keyword, ATTENTION. ATTENTION. ATTENTION. That is your national keyword. Text it down to 95819. Good luck to you. Gather around the water cooler. It is time to chat it up. Here we go. After years of anticipation, user frustration, and false starts, Apple has announced a major upgrade to Siri. Now, we've been waiting on this, Apple users, okay? Now, they dropped this info at the annual developer conference yesterday. Now, the voice assistant will come integrated with Apple's artificial intelligence tool, Apple Intelligence, and has been rechristened as Siri AI. That's major. Now, the new Siri will be released in the fall. So, yeah, a lot of folks are waiting and anticipating on that right there. It's going to more closely resemble AI chatbots like ChatGPT or Google Gemini than a question and answer tool that draws from the web. So this is supposed to be like upgraded and mo better. But my thing is, AI just doing way too much too quickly, too fast. You know, I mean, I don't know. That's just me. What you think?
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7: Good afternoon. This is a News 13 Network weather update. I'm meteorologist Hannah Ronner. Temperatures are going to be normal for today, lower 80s, making today the coolest day of the week. We will be partly cloudy with an isolated storm for the afternoon, but mostly dry today. Tonight, a low of 74, and tomorrow back to the mid-80s and feeling like the low 90s. 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
2: How often do you stop to wonder whether you should share something that's revealing, maybe even embarrassing, with a partner, a friend, or even your boss? In her new book called Revealing, The Underrated Power of Oversharing, behavioral scientist Leslie John says doing just that can help you deepen relationships that are vital to your life. We need people to trust us in order to get things like love, friendship, and career success. That's what she told us. When you make yourself vulnerable by revealing something sensitive, it does make other people trust you. In turn, when you ask someone to reveal something about themselves, showing that interest will generally lead someone to like you more. Why? Because people like to be asked about themselves, she says. It also signals that they are discriminating and choosy, but in a good way. I'm Dr. Sanjay Gupta, helping you live a better life.
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0: and we do not want you to forget to vote. 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Polls will be open until 7 o'clock tonight. Let's make big things happen. Okay. Keep listening for your national keyword to text to qualify to win this flyaway to see Doja Cat. You know we got you on that, right? All right. Let's head out to lunch. DJ Tony Neal with that midday mix at noon. It's coming. Oh, yeah. It's coming at the top. Before we do that, go check in with Boss Man D-Lo next. 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
14: A better life with Dr. Sanjay Gupta.
15: Breast cancer is the most common cancer among women in the world. And according to a new study out of the University of Washington School of Medicine, an estimated 3.5 million cases a year are expected by 2050. Now, the good news is we've gotten so much better at screening, earlier detection, and cutting-edge treatments in many countries, including here in the United States. But even here in America, black women have a death rate from breast cancer that is 40% higher than white women, a disparity that exists despite our world-class treatment infrastructure. So what can you do to lower your risk? Eat less red meat? 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Exercise is really important. 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And remember this, you should start getting mammograms. At what age? 40. That's when you should start. I'm Dr. Sanjay Gupta, helping you live a better life.
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1: Dougie, y'all told me he been on some positive. 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Yeah, yeah. 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Lately, this cash I'm getting got me losing count of these bags. I've been moving too fast. Hard times don't last. Remember when cops are rats talking out my boy, you ain't with a.

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2: 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Bro, G-J, bro, G-J.

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0: DJ Tony Neal wrapping up that midday mix at noon. Appreciate you, Tony Neal. You did that. Hit him up on the gram. Show him some love. Let him know at I am Tony Neal. Your favorite co-worker, Big P, in the midday party, baby, turning up on this Tuesday. Appreciate you jamming on the J-O-B. It's a beautiful thing. Countdown to Father's Day. That's another beautiful thing. And listen, we're shouting out to the daddies. That's right. Father's Day is coming up on June 21st, and we want to help your dad celebrate in a major way with our Top Pop giveaway. Yeah, your dad gets to choose from a basement, barbecue, or a backyard upgrade. Five stacks, $5,000 for your daddy this Father's Day. 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
6: Good afternoon. This is a News 13 Network weather update. I'm meteorologist Hannah Ronner. Temperatures are going to be normal for today, lower 80s, making today the coolest day of the week. We will be partly cloudy with an isolated storm for the afternoon, but mostly dry today. Tonight, a low of 74, and tomorrow back to the mid-80s and feeling like the low 90s. Stay tuned to News 13 in this radio.
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8: We going to Lolly's.
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8: 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I couldn't keep up with you. You kept going outside.
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9: 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Are you coming?
8: 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We going to Lolly's.
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13: We've talked a lot about measles over the past year, but mumps has largely flown under the radar, even though it's been making a bit of a comeback as well. That's because fewer people are getting the MMR vaccine, which stands for measles, mumps, and rubella. The vaccine's been around for decades. It is effective. It is safe. What makes mumps outbreaks difficult to contain is that symptoms usually don't appear for 2 to 3 weeks after someone's been exposed. And that can make it hard to pin down where that exposure took place. And someone who is infected can transmit the virus to someone else before they are symptomatic. If you get sick, which could manifest like a run-of-the-mill respiratory virus or the telltale swelling of your cheeks and jaw, all you can really do at that point is to treat the symptoms and also isolate yourself. so you don't infect anyone else. I'm Dr. Sanjay Gupta, helping you live a better life.
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1: Who you with?
0: On the couch with my favorite sinner. 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

0: I see you bobbing your head to that one. It's a vibe, right? Baby Keem, K-Dot, Momo Boy, Good Flirts. Big P to the Midday Party, baby, doing big things, turning up on this Tuesday. How you feeling, Grand Strand? Yes, I'm checking in. Want to make sure you straight. You with me? All right, stick around. Coming up next hour in The Scoop, we got to talk about it. There's a new internet challenge out there. Who's at the center of it? We gonna talk about it. Ice Spice got some explaining to do. And somebody's got one less lawsuit on their plate. And it ain't Diddy. I know. I got details coming up next hour in The Scoop.
1: Do a little Marvin Gaye mix, Envy. Little Marvin Gaye. What's going on? All right. We got Inner City Blues. Mm-hmm. We have a lot of other things, too.
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4: 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I'm like, why? 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

0: 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Big P's got the scoop. Gossip, entertainment, and news. Yo, P, what's good?
1: Let's talk about DaBaby. Yeah, let's talk about him. Because it looks like he's got one less lawsuit on his plate. Yeah, that headache is gone. It looks like that lawsuit filed against him by Brandon Bill, Danny Lee's brother, yeah, has been settled. You remember that fight they got into at the bowling alley? You remember that? Yeah. Well, court documents say that the notice of settlement was filed last week, and that the matter is going to be dismissed in the next 45 days. Now, Danny Lee's brother was asking for like $4 million in damages after that fight over the alleged injuries that he got. I don't know how much he really got for the settlement, though, okay, because details have not been made public. I don't know how much he got, but I know he got something, okay? Let's talk about Ice Spice, because she facing some legal problems. The Bella Brand LLC, oh, they trying to sue her for like $400,000. That's right. They say she refused to pay for $20,000 worth of wigs. What? $20,000 worth of wigs? Okay. I don't understand. And they also said that she roasted the company, put them on blast on social media, and that led to a loss of business. Ice Spice, you got to do better. Okay? Do better. Drizzy Drake is doing better. He got another one. Shabang. It's sitting at number 4 on the Billboard Hot 100. That's off Drake's Iceman album. And the challenge went viral. Everybody's doing it. Here's the cool thing about it, though. It ain't nothing complicated. Even I could do it. I'm probably going to make me a little video because, like I said, it's super simple. But it's catching on and everybody is doing it. For real. Shout out to Drake.
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2: Good afternoon. This is a News 13 Network weather update. I'm meteorologist Hannah Rahner. Temperatures are going to be normal for today, lower 80s, making today the coolest day of the week. We will be partly cloudy with an isolated storm for the afternoon, but mostly dry today. Tonight, a low of 74, and tomorrow back to the mid-80s and feeling like the low 90s. Stay tuned to News 13 in this radio.
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13: A Better Life with Dr. Sanjay Gupta.
14: We all know how important it is to stay active as we age, especially as we get older. But I've come to realize that for as good as people are about getting their cardio in, a lot of older folks really don't seem to be doing the recommended amount of strength training or even understand why it's so important. It helps you stay functional and therefore independent for as long as possible. Certified strength and conditioning specialist Dana Santis says a great place to start is not with dumbbells or barbells, but with your body weight, which allows you to build strength while also learning how your body moves and where your limitations exist. It also reduces the risk of overwhelming your connective tissue, which adapts more slowly than muscles as we get older. Once you're comfortable, you can dial up that intensity, but do it slowly, do it carefully. I'm Dr. Sanjay Gupta, helping you live a better life.
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Myrtle Beach, Lawrence, Georgetown, Atlantic Beach, Pauley's Island, Andrews, North Myrtle Beach, Merle's Inlet, and Socastee. 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It's the world's most dangerous.

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1: Crazy people in New York. This 53-year-old man tried to light a woman up and her two babies. Yeah. He just showed up on her front porch, violating a protection order. She'd already had a restraining order on him, right? He just showed up, started arguing with her, and then grabbed a gasoline can from the side of the house, poured the gasoline on her and her babies, and then pulled out a lighter and about to light them up. Yeah. And a witness intervened, got him out the way, physically removed him. Thank goodness. Everybody okay. Popo got there. They are not saying what the relationship is between them two. Something going on between them. Nobody don't just show up on your front porch and pour gasoline on you and your babies and your house and try to light you up. Yeah. Something seriously going on between them two. And she already had a protection order against him. Yeah, that's deep. So deep. Popo got there and took him straight to jail. He's being held on a $200,000 bond. Ain't that crazy? People crazy. Stick around. Coming up next hour, got another chance for you to text to qualify to win this flyaway to see Doja Cat. I got you. Hold on for that.
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10: A better life with Dr. Sanjay Gupta.
11: Breast cancer is the most common cancer among women in the world. And according to a new study out of the University of Washington School of Medicine, an estimated 3.5 million cases a year are expected by 2050. Now, the good news is we've gotten so much better at screening, earlier detection, and cutting-edge treatments in many countries, including here in the United States. But even here in America, Black women have a death rate from breast cancer that is 40% higher than white women, a disparity that exists despite our world-class treatment infrastructure. So what can you do to lower your risk? 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And remember this, you should start getting mammograms. At what age? 40. That's when you should start. I'm Dr. Sanjay Gupta, helping you live a better life.
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1: Broski, you know what I'm saying? 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

0: No apologies, period day. Did you know that? 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Yeah. Okay. Well, now you know. It's also Election Day, people. Election Day Tuesday. Make sure you do the right thing. You got until 7 o'clock tonight to head to the polls and do what you need to do. Okay? All right. Fly away up for grabs for you and a friend. You can text to qualify to win right now. 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
7: Good afternoon. This is a News 13 Network weather update. I'm meteorologist Hannah Rahner. Temperatures are going to be normal for today, lower 80s, making today the coolest day of the week. We will be partly cloudy with an isolated storm for the afternoon, but mostly dry today. Tonight a low of 74, and tomorrow back to the mid-80s and feeling like the low 90s. Stay tuned to News 13 in this radio.
8: We going to Lolly's.
9: Wow, I had so much fun last night. 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
8: Yes, the locals really showed us a good time, and I felt safe. I still can taste those lamb chops from last night.
9: Every time I looked over at you, I thought you was in a music video blowing smoke clouds from the hookah. 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
8: 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I couldn't keep up with you. You kept going outside.
9: I didn't want to leave. The DJ had everybody singing. 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
8: So when are we going back?
9: I'm going back for the R&B brunch Saturday and Sunday. 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We about to have a good time. Are you coming?
8: You know it. We going to Lolly's.
9: We going to Lolly's.
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22: We've talked a lot about measles over the past year, but mumps has largely flown under the radar, even though it's been making a bit of a comeback as well. That's because fewer people are getting the MMR vaccine, which stands for measles, mumps, and rubella. The vaccine's been around for decades. It is effective. It is safe. What makes mumps outbreaks difficult to contain is that symptoms usually don't appear for 2 to 3 weeks after someone's been exposed, and that can make it hard to pin down where that exposure took place. And someone who is infected can transmit the virus to someone else before they are symptomatic. If you get sick, which could manifest like a run-of-the-mill respiratory virus or the telltale swelling of your cheeks and jaw, all you can really do at that point is to treat the symptoms and also isolate yourself so you don't infect anyone else. I'm Dr. Sanjay Gupta, helping you live a better life.

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Well, of course, we passed that. Till you got to about, what, 5 or 7 tonight? We're going to find out and I'll give you all the information. Let's go. It's Drake.

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0: 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The polls open at 7 a.m. I don't know why I said 8, but the polls open at 7 a.m. The things you need if you still haven't voted today, voters, you got to bring a valid ID, current photo ID. No phone, don't bring your phones or allowed inside the polling location. When you check in, voters, you got to give whatever your desired party for the ballot. And party information is used for, you know, runoff elections. 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And the polls close at 7 p.m. So all polling locations where you got to vote, they close at 7. 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To find out more, you don't know where your polling place is, go to scvotes.gov. 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It's primary day. Get out and vote, because a voteless people is a hopeless people. 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
2: So is Luther Vandross.
3: Sade.
2: Like drop one of Clues bombs for that. Like Wu-Tang Clan.
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2: When we first saw Wu-Tang Clan in the 1900s. Protect your neck.
4: Wait,
2: you're
4: right.
2: And now they in the Rock and Roll Hall of Fame. Come on, man.
3: I saw Raekwon posted in response to this too. He said, history books will know this club. This my Grammy. What we talking about? Right. Shout out to all the mothers who birthed these men. They won tonight.
2: That's right.
4: Can you name all the Wu-Tang? Nah, no, you can't name them.
3: Okay. What?
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3: Raekwon.
4: Oh my goodness.
3: RZA, GZA, Method Man, Redman.
2: Continue.
5: Why?
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2: 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Continue.
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8: This is a News 13 Network weather update. I'm meteorologist Frank Johnson. Heat and humidity will build for the second half of the week. Our forecast for tonight, partly cloudy, warm and muggy, a low of 74 degrees. Tomorrow, a mixture of clouds and sunshine, warm and humid. Watch for a stray thunderstorm, the high up to 86. And on Thursday, partly sunny, hot and humid, with a high of 90. Stay tuned to News 13 and this radio partner for...
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12: A Better Life with Dr. Sanjay Gupta.
13: If you are struggling with substance abuse, alcohol, pills, whatever it may be, first of all, it's nothing to be ashamed of. We know addiction is a brain disease, and we also know getting into recovery can be tough. Also, in case this helps, I want to tell you about a new study at a Harvard School of Public Health, which found that spiritual belief, the idea of a steady religious practice, had a protective effect from addiction. Experts we talked to told us there were probably a few reasons why this might be the case. Number one, excessive drug and alcohol use would not be the norm in a religious community, and people want to fit in. Two, a belief in a higher power provides people with hope and solace, great foils for addiction. And three, and I think there's some merit to this, regular attendance in a faith community also provides connection. Just like in AA, camaraderie and social support is often what you need. I'm Dr. Sanjay Gupta, helping you live a better life.
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I just messed up the whole program. Beat it off the wall, knock it down, get nasty on cam. 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Tell her don't run.

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Wow. Major. I see what you're doing. Even Megan was there too, man. This is Cardi B.

0: Myrtle Beach, Loris, Georgetown, Atlantic Beach, Pauley's Island, Andrews, North Myrtle Beach, Merle's Inlet, and Socastee. We're doing it for you. It's the world's most dangerous morning show, The Breakfast Club, in the morning, only on 98.5 KISS FM.
1: Yeah.

0: 4. 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

0: Number
1: three. 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Big Master P vibe, no limit. Falling hard on another hemisphere. Somebody tell them people Mr. Him is here. Whoa, whoa, whoa, whoa, whoa. Mr. Him is here.

0: 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Never chase bread, chase the vision. Make your word when you see it be the business. No cap, God am a witness. 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Big Master P vibe, no limit. Falling hard on another hemisphere. Somebody tell them people Mr. Hem is here.
1: Whoa, whoa, whoa, whoa, whoa, whoa.
0: Mr. Hem is here.
1: Whoa, whoa, whoa, whoa, whoa, whoa.
0: Mr. Hem.
2: 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That was your number 3 joint, Mr. Hem. T.I. Pharrell on that joint. Coming in number 2 is Lil Twist and Lil Wayne. He's back. It's called Addict.
3: 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Number
4: 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That boy right here.

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0: 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Yo, did y'all know Burger King has an AI chatbot, right? But the chatbot is not when you pull up to the drive-thru. The chatbot is going to be in the people that work there's headsets. It's going to be in their headsets. And it's the chatbot is called Patty. And it's going to assist the employees that work at Burger King for meal preparation. And it's also going to evaluate their interaction with customers, like, you know, for their friendliness and efficiency. I don't know what to say. It's going to be someone in their ear named Patty saying, that's a good job. Make sure you get this. Make sure you put the bun on. Make sure you put the ketchup on. That is wild. The robots are here. It's 98.5 Kiss FM.
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8: The 17 bypass has some heavy delays in place from North Myrtle Beach toward 501 in both directions. A little slow through Sankaste at 544. And there's a very brief but heavy backup again as you head into our Garden City where traffic merges with Business 17. We're Dixon, right now traffic.
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11: This is a News 13 Network weather update. I'm meteorologist Frank Johnson. Heat and humidity will build for the second half of the week. Our forecast for tonight, partly cloudy, warm and muggy, a low of 74 degrees. Tomorrow, a mixture of clouds and sunshine, warm and humid. Watch for a stray thunderstorm, the high up to 86. And on Thursday, partly sunny, hot and humid, with a high of 90. 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
17: 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I couldn't keep up with you. 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
28: We've talked a lot about measles over the past year, but mumps has largely flown under the radar, even though it's been making a bit of a comeback as well. That's because fewer people are getting the MMR vaccine, which stands for measles, mumps, and rubella. The vaccine's been around for decades. It is effective. It is safe. What makes mumps outbreaks difficult to contain is that symptoms usually don't appear for 2 to 3 weeks after someone's been exposed. And that can make it hard to pin down where that exposure took place. And someone who is infected can transmit the virus to someone else before they are symptomatic. If you get sick, which could manifest like a run-of-the-mill respiratory virus or the telltale swelling of your cheeks and jaw, all you can really do at that point is to treat the symptoms and also isolate yourself so you don't infect anyone else. I'm Dr. Sanjay Gupta, helping you live a better life.
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0: Big Ride Home with your man Big B right inside the 5 o'clock rush hour with my man, the Dropping Five, with my man Fat Boy. Don't forget, polls close at 7 o'clock tonight. 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
1: 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Little Marvin Gaye. What's going on? All right. We got Inner City Blues. Mm-hmm. We have a lot of other things, too.
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4: 544 out of Sauckesty, that's a little sluggish near Highway 31. Then there's a brief backup near Myrtle Beach Drive. Otherwise, that's not too bad toward Red Hill. 501 jams up going north out of Myrtle Beach. Then again from Highway 31, all the way off toward Conway, around towards 16th Avenue.
5: This is a News 13 Network weather update. I'm meteorologist Frank Johnson. Heat and humidity will build for the second half of the week. Our forecast for tonight, partly cloudy, warm and muggy, a low of 74 degrees. Tomorrow, a mixture of clouds and sunshine, warm and humid. Watch for a stray thunderstorm, the high up to 86. And on Thursday, partly sunny, hot and humid, with a high of 90. Stay tuned to News 13 and this radio partner.
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14: 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It's one of the most important things you can do for them as a parent, and yet it's often overlooked. Not only does sleep in the early years set the stage for mental and physical health, it also creates the foundation for how one sleeps later in life. That's according to the National Sleep Foundation. Now, that organization recommends 14 to 17 hours a night for newborns, 12 to 15 for infants, 11 to 14 for toddlers, 10 to 13 for preschoolers, and 9 to 11 for school-aged children. When it's age appropriate, start by talking to your kids about why sleep is important. It helps their body grow, helps their brains learn, helps their mood stay steady. Don't underestimate the importance of a routine. You can even narrate what you're doing step by step to help them along the way. I'm Dr. Sanjay Gupta, helping you live a better life.
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even though my little off they rocker. Pick a bowl. Surprise. This that chicken cheese. Pick a bowl. Let me FaceTime my op. I'm up the street. Pick a bowl. Yes, AGs. I'm putting something to sleep. 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He on the ground. 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Pick

0: 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Starting tomorrow, early in the morning, for your chance to win tickets, a flyaway to see Doja Cat. We got you. You just got to lock in. When you lock in and you hear that national keyword, text it to 95819. You can be in the running to fly out to see Doja Cat. We're going to put you up in the hotel, fly you out, you and a guest, plus that premium VIP CD. Ooh-wee. You can't beat that with Doja Cat, for sure. The Big Ride Home with your man, Big B.
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9: This is a News 13 Network weather update. I'm meteorologist Frank Johnson. Heat and humidity will build for the second half of the week. Our forecast for tonight, partly cloudy, warm and muggy, a low of 74 degrees. Tomorrow, a mixture of clouds and sunshine, warm and humid. Watch for a stray thunderstorm, the high up to 86. And on Thursday, partly sunny, hot and humid, with a high of 90. Stay tuned to News 13 and this radio partner.
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15: A better life with Dr. Sanjay Gupta.
16: Have you ever noticed that you mostly breathe through one nostril at a time? Even when you're not sick, even when your allergies aren't bothering you. The body actually switches the dominant nostril as frequently as every 2 hours while we're awake. That's according to Adam Taylor, an anatomy professor at Lancaster University in the UK. This alternating cycle is automatic. It's regulated subconsciously by the hypothalamus in the brain, he said. Your body does this to give each nostril a chance to rest and repair so they don't get too dried out, which could make it easier for pathogens and inflammation to cause damage. Now, Taylor also said, studies suggest the left nostril may be more dominant, and when the right nostril is dominant, the body is in a more alert or even stressed state. Who knew? Pretty fascinating stuff. I'm Dr. Sanjay Gupta, helping you live a better life.
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See you at the bar, you was hardly talking. That's when I knew that your heart was scarring. Friends to lovers need a part to star in. Like, wait, babe, let me ask your pardon.

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2: Posted on the